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Will you be there in my trials?

0: and my sorrow in the promise of another tomorrow. I'll never let you part, for you're always in my heart.
1: Hier ist Antenne Sachsen. Wir spielen 70er.

Don't bring everybody down like this. 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